Engine 371. Engine 375. Ladder 373. Battalion 307. Commercial alarm. 810 Connor Street. Cross off South 8th Street, North 8th Street, and South 9th Street, North 9th Street. Respond on Ops 301. 71 Charles. Timeout 2057.

0: 7:17. Historical structure, two-story, nothing shown from the exterior.
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0: Somebody did just walk out of the facility.
1: Clear, the alarm company just advised that the key holder was across the street and was and is responding.
2: Roger that.

0: Hey, Battalion, the key holder's key does not fit. So they're going to go to the Knox box, see if that key will open the door. He's going to go back and see if he can find another key.
1: Roger that.
2: One.

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2: Guys in stage. Why they get a key?
3: Battalion 360 is done. No strokes, no audibles.
2: I'm fair. 75, you can stage 2 until we get a key.
0: 75 is clear on stage.

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0: Hey, we got Emerson riding with us today, and he said they were here, and they switched out all the keys, all the locks, so they were here for an hour trying to figure it out. So hopefully they fixed that.

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1: Go ahead, Sage.
0: I'd say that one of the smoke detectors set it off. We're currently looking. Everything seems to be green, but we're going to take a couple more seconds to investigate.
1: I'm clear. If you're good, I'll go ahead and let 75 and 73 go.
0: Sounds good to me.
1: 75, 73, mark back in.
2: Seventy-five, three back in service.

0: command we reset the alarm, it seems to be holding. So we're just going to leave it here to the owner.
1: I'm clear. Controller, are you clear on that traffic and keeping the mark the battalion back in service, release the operator in the ops channel?
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Injured person as a result of a fall. 12,999 Pennsylvania Street. Number B102. At Majestic Hair. Cross of Fairfax Manor Drive and Carmel Drive. Timeout 2202.

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Timeout, 22:03.

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Cross off Dead End and Woodbury Hill Drive. 85 John. Timeout 2241.

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Medic, 345. Hospital transfer, 10,830 North Michigan Road. 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

Medic 384, Ladder 384, Backcave 501, East Pine Ridge Drive, cross of Norway Spruce Lane and Oak Ridge Road, 81 Queen, timeout 2306.

Engine, 344. Medic, 344. Chest pain, 12,874. Andover Drive. Cross of Peppermill Court and Brookshire Parkway. 44, boy. Timeout, 0002.

Engine 346, ladder 341, residential alarm, 14,004+4, adios, pass, cross of, blue sky court, and Colby court, 46, Adam, timeout, 0005.

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0: 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Two-story residence. Nothing showing.
2: 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Nothing showing. We'll be investigating. 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

0: the alarm company, hold up the key holder. 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

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Cross of East 104th Street and East 105th Street. 45, Frank. Timeout, 0038.

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Engine 392. Ladder 392. Battalion 397. High life hazard alarm. 14885 Southeastern Parkway. Cross of Prairie Baptist Road and Isle of Man Way. 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

0: 7 on scene. Single story church, South Shallon. We do have a visual alarm going off. We'll establish. Command officer 1 will be investigating.
1: Clear. On scene of a single story church, nothing showing. Visual alarms. We'll be investigating. 0356.
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1: Go ahead.
0: Because you have a false alarm, you can disregard either an engine or a stallion. You can release that fire up. I'll stand a little back to control.
1: Clear, releasing Austin operator, 0402. Did you still want us to contact the key holder?

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0: All potential contacts didn't go through, and they're all disconnected, and there are no other contacts listed.
1: Clear. Thank you. 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Nothing going on there. Able to reset the alarm. We'll be marking back in service. We'll try to contact them another way.
0: Clear.

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Unconscious or fainting, 10,382, Lakeland Drive. Cross off, Lakeside Green, Drive, and Lauren, half, 94, boy. Timeout, 426.

Engine, 345. Medic, 345. Difficulty breathing, 1335, South Guilford Road, number 1706. At Barrington of Carmel, cross of Guilford Commons, Drive, and East 117th Street, 45, Boy, timeout, 514.

Engine, 394. Medic, 391. Injured person as a result of a fall. 9745, Olympia Drive. Number, 207. At Independence Village Senior Living Fishers South. Cross of East 96th Street and Windermere Boulevard, Lakeside Green Drive. 94 Boy. Timeout, 5.

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Injured person as a result of a fall, 9745, Olympia Drive, number 207. At Independence Village Senior Living Fishers South, cross of East 96th Street and Windermere Boulevard, Lakeside Green Drive, 94 Boy, timeout, 515.

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matter, 345, medic, 341, sick person, 1335, South Milford Road, number, A2508, at Barrington of Carmel, cross of Milford Commons, Drive, and East 117th Street, 45, boy, timeout, 531.

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0: 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So room AM2508.
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0: Time clear. So 345, you can just

Engine 345, 6%, 1335, South Guilford Road, number A 2508, at Barrington of Carmel, cross of Guilford Commons Drive, and East 117th Street, 45, Boy, Pine House, 535.

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Medic 346. 6th person, 13,500 North Meridian Street, at St. Vincent Hospital. Timeout 6:37.

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Engine, 382. Sick person, 772 Princeton Lane, cross off Hampton Road and Newport Drive, Jonathan Rye, 82 Edward. Timeout, 6:57.

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0: 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Just information, your patient's going to be agitated when you get there.
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Timeout, 725.

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Injured person as a result of a fall. 6711 East 256 Street. 55, John. 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
0: 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We're at 4th Avenue Southwest and 2nd Street Southwest. We've got somebody who's fallen. 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I'll let you know if we need an ambulance.
1: You know, 4th Avenue Southwest and 2nd Street Southwest?
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Injured person as a result of a fall. 4th Avenue, Southwest. Cross Street, 2nd Street, Southwest. 41 David. Timeout, 7:55.

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Engine 345. Ladder 341. Battalion 304. Safety 304. Commercial alarm. 51 3rd Avenue Southwest. Cross of 1st Street Southwest and West Main Street 3rd Avenue Northwest. Nissan on Ops 301. 41 David. Timeout 800.

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0: Carolina 341.
1: Carolina 341. I know you're arriving. Just information. I just received a cancel of the key holder.
0: The investigating has command on 301.
1: Carolina 41. I'm clear. We just received a call back requesting a cancellation. The key holder gave proper code. There's site testing.
0: That's what they just provided to see Mark going through.
1: 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Back in service.

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1: Good.
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0: 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Hey, we are inside.
1: Morning, sir. Is he with the patient?

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1: Yes, with the patient.
0: Clear. Are you still going to need maintenance?
1: No.
0: Then 4.

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East 116th Street. Cross Street Lantern Road. 91 Boy. 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
1: Yeah.
0: Can you take EMS 376 out of crossman status and then show it out of service administration, please?
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0: Be advised, I'm going to be doing testing at 9344 Union Place Drive. 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
1: Okay.

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1: Go ahead. 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
0: Can you advise, the patient's still seizing. 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
1: Yeah, negative. 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
0: Clear. Turning in now.

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Sixth person, 978 Wendover Avenue, cross off Redford Drive and Gilbury Way, 81 Paul. 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

Engine, 345. Medic, 345. Sick person, 12315 Pennsylvania Street, number 1303, at Wellbrook of Carmel, cross of Old Meridian Street and City Center Drive, 45 Oi, timeout, 948.

Engine, 341. Medic, 341. Mental, emotional, or suicide attempt. 33, Harris Court. Cross of, Druid Hill, Drive, and, dead end. 41, David. Timeout, 10:14.

engine 395, medic 394, injured person as a result of a fall, 11,300 East 121st Street, at Hoosier Road Elementary, cross of Berkey Boulevard and Hoosier Road, 95, John, timeout 10:16.

Letter 393, Vedic 394, Sick Person, 11,715, Allisonville Road, at Noble Roman, Cross Street, Fishers Crossing, Drive, Fishers, 93 David, timeout, 10:44.

Medic, 376. Engine, 376. Injured person as a result of a fall. 17,645, Oakmont Drive. Number, 3. At Hamilton County Head Start. 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
1: Three, four, five.
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Sick person, 1127 East 106th Street, cross of McPherson Street and Holmes Avenue, 45 Frank. Timeout, 1131.

Engine 346. Medic 346. Sick person. 1285 Fairfax Manor Drive. Number 407. At Rose Senior Living. Cross off Grandview Drive and Grand Boulevard. Timeout 1136.

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Medic, 371. 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Unconscious or fainting, 236. 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Number, G. Cross of, Ontario Court, and, Attendee Court, 71. Henry, timeout, 1138.

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engine 3.6. Injured person as a result of a fall. 12,999 Pennsylvania Street, number 221B. At the septic care, cross off Fairfax Manor Drive and Carmel Drive. Timeout 11:47.

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Timeout 12:07.

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Fire test run only. 135 South 9th Street at Robleville Fire Station, cross of Maple Avenue and Cherry Street. 71 Edward. Timeout 12:25.

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0: I'll be doing testing at 10010 Formula Way. It's Cadillac Formula One headquarters. Please do not dispatch, but let me know the drop times.
1: Okay.

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Medic, 394. Sick person, 11,851 Cumberland Road, number 809B, at Hamilton Trace of Fishers, cross off Chart Drive, and exit 5, Parkway East, 121st Street, 94 Frank, timeout, 1341.

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Ladder 372. Unknown call for EMS. 18848 Moontown Road. 72 Charles. Timeout 1344.

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Work later on that.

Engine, 346. Medic, 346. Sick person, 14,195. Armwood Drive. Cross off Megan Drive and S3 Drive. 46. Boy. Timeout, 1350.

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Medic, 391. Speeder, 10,926. Trailwood Drive. Cross off Eastwood Lane and Ashwood Drive. 95 Henry. Timeout, 1357.

Medic, 371. Engine, 375. Injured person as a result of a fall. 1320 North 10th Street, cross of Stardust Boulevard and Field Drive. 75 John. Timeout, 1357.

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Assist public. 16,765 Palmetto Way. 76 Frank. Timeout 13:57.

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Medic 341. Injured person as a result of a fall. 1285 Fairfax Manor Drive. At Rose Senior Living. Cross of Grandview Drive and Grand Boulevard. Timeout 1401.

EDO 304, Ladder 341, Medic 345. Unknown call for EMS, 1285, Fairfax Manor Drive. At Rose Senior Living, cross of Grandview Drive and Grand Boulevard. Timeout 1402.

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0: 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EPO 307. 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North 16th Street. Cross Street Monument Street. 71 Charles. Timeout 14:03.
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0: Frostnina, it's going to be 18th and Monument. This is going to be the location.
1: All right, Greg. Angel 674, you are pretty clear.
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Medic, 315. Engine, 315. Unknown call for EMS. 11,891 East 166th Street, cross of Summer Road and Cedar Creek Lane. 15 George. Timeout, 15:35.

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0: 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We're going to go ahead and approach the scene. We'll back out if necessary.
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Engine, 3A3. Unconscious or fainting. 776 North Union Street, number 219A. At Maple Park Village, cross off Maple Park Drive and Northwalk Circle, 84 Henry. Timeout, 16:03.

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0: On scene, two-story residence, nothing showing. 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We'll be investigating on patrol.
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Medic, 345. Injured person as a result of a fall. 10,237, Ruckel Street. Cross of East 103rd Street and East 102nd Street. 45, Frank. Timeout, 16:20.

Engine, 345. Medic, 345. Injured person as a result of a fall. 11,000, 6, 10, technology, rise. Number, 207. Cross of, dead end, and, East 117th Street. 45, oi. Timeout, 16, 47.

Engine 344. Medic 344. Medical alarm. 14,561. Kim Windy Court. Cross of Dead End and Grandin Hall. Circle North. 44. Adam. Timeout. 16:59.

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Engine, 384. Injured person as a result of a fall. 17,979, Yartown Road. Number, 1112. Cross off, Wenis Lane, and Alpha Drive. 84, Lincoln. Timeout, 17:01.

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Cross of Rolling Hill Drive, Pearl Street, and Elmhedge Drive. 46 Adam. Timeout 1703.

0: Medic, 3A1, Ladder, 3A4. Injured person as a result of a fall. 17,979, Dartown Road, number 1112, cross of Wemyss Lane and Alpha Drive. A4 Legion, timeout, 17:04.
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1: I do believe we're at the same patient. I'll advise, but you can probably disregard that last run.
2: It was going to be the same room. I was getting ready to disregard him. Ladder 384, medic 381, disregard. Ladder 384, medic 381, disregard. Duplicate run. Medic 381, clear. Medic 381.

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Sick person, 12,874, Andover Drive. Cross of Peppermill Court and Brookshire Parkway. 44 boy. Timeout, 17:08.

0: 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Medic, 394. Sick person, 11,851 Cumberland Road, number 307. At Hamilton Trace of Fishers, cross off, chart, drive, and exit 5, Parkway, East, 121st Street, 94 Frank. Timeout, 1712.
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1: I can't update it, but I'll add it to the notes.

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Engine 381. Battalion 308. Safety 308. High life hazard alarm. 937 East 186th Street. At Melbrook of Westfield. Cross of Carousel Lane and Monon Trail. We found an Ops 301. 84 Tom. 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

0: Phil Tenderoy.
1: Sorry for it.
0: Unseen two-story. Nursing home. Nothing's shown from the exterior. Looks like we don't have any evacuation. Sounds very able to establish command on the investigator.
1: Clear on scene of a two-story nursing home. No shot. Nothing shown from exterior. No evacuation. Has command investigating. 1745. 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

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Medic, 397. Unconscious or fainting, 10,811 Olio Road, at Geist Waterfront Park, cross of Haven Cove Lane and East 113th Street, 96 Edward, Tom, George, timeout, 1737.

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Odor investigation. 895 Virginia Rose Avenue. Number 103. Cross off Wheeler Road and Grand Park Boulevard. Grand Park. 84 Queen. Timeout 1740.

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0: We're going to be testing our breathing box. Can you let me know if you get a drop in the test box?
1: Never.
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2: What do you add, EDO 308, safety 308, to the odor investigation you showed us in route?
1: And for this information, it's going to be for a welfare check on me the odor.
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1: MPD's uncertain. Let's go ahead and upgrade to cardiac arrest until we can confirm.

0: ADO, it's information. They're requesting just one medic to call it.
1: I'm clear on that policy. If they're uncertain of it, we'll make it a cardiac arrest until we can verify that they're calling it, then we'll go ahead and proceed that way.
0: Yeah, I believe it. It's an obvious. They just want one to come in. That's it.
1: I'm clear. You can leave the units on it that we have on it then.
0: Over.
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1: I'm clear. I'll continue.

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0: 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Yeah, it's a guy's waterfront on scene 10.
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0: Something with you there?

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Engine, 373. Chest pain, 9600, East 146th Street, number 6. At Heritage Woods Senior Living, cross of Prairie Lake Boulevard, North Point Boulevard, and Cumberland Road, 73 Nora. Timeout, 1754.

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Utility, 355. Choking, 101, West Main Street. At Remnant Coffee, cross of South Washington Street, North Washington Street, East Main Street, and Southwest Street, Northwest Street. 55 George. Timeout, 1754.

0: 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Everybody, go ahead.
1: You want to add me to that run? I'm on scene. Utility and Medic 355, they're going to be around back on the north side, or on the east side.

EDO 304, engine 342, medic 342, injured person as a result of a battery, 10437, Connaught Drive, cross of Annalee Drive and West 106th Street, 42, boy, timeout 1758.

0: 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Unknown call for EMS, 14693, Alnwick Lane, cross off Oxfordshire Boulevard and Chatsworth Drive, 76 Mary, timeout, 1759.
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1: Major 376.
0: I want clarification on these notes. They said the caller is here, right?
1: So this is actually called in by the patient's sister, unknown what's going on, was just moaning on the phone, unable to speak. The caller is en route with a 12-minute ETA about 5 minutes ago.
0: Okay, clear. We're not hearing anything on the inside. We're going to try the door spreader.
1: Clear.

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0: 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Somebody else had a key. 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
1: Two. 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

0: 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Six-story hotel. Nothing showing. No evacuation. We'll be investigating Ops 301.
1: On scene, six-story hotel. Nothing showing. 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

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Hazel, Foster, Drive. Cross off, Allison, Drive, and Stacy, 344. Frank, timeout, 1858.

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Medic, 394. Diabetic, 13,955. Sweet Clover Way. Cross off, Fireside Lane, and Meadowgrass Way. 95, Charles. Timeout, 1924.

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Engine, 377. Medic, 377. Battalion, 307. Elevator or escalator vestibule, 13,596. Hagler, Drive. Cross off, Conference Center, Drive, and Bergen Boulevard. Respond on Ops, 301. 77, John. Timeout, 1939.

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Medic, 345. Sick person, 11,514, Mackenzie, Parkway. Cross Street, Shield, Lane, 45. Boy, timeout, 1939.

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0: That's affirmative. It looks like he's on the second floor. 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
1: Okay, clear.

0: LT from engine 377 driver. 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Sounds like he's right on the other side of door, or floor 2's door.
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0: 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I thought you said command.
1: 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Did they turn the power off and back on once to cycle the power and then try to recall it again?
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1: That'll be done on 5.
0: I'm clear. We'll try and recall up here.
1: Correct. Clear on recall to 1.

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1: Okay, shut the power all the way back off. Leave the fan in light.
0: I'm clear.